0: ciudaditusaingó.com.ar.
1: Y'all just chill here for a minute.
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0: Cause I gotta have faith. 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Because I gotta have faith, faith. I gotta have faith, faith, faith.
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Stop playing on my feet, shuffling.

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Stop it, almost beat. Shut it.

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1: We're going to dance and have some fun.